Open your fucking mouth. Open your, did I tell you don't fuck with me? Huh? Did I tell you not to fuck with me? Huh? Look at you now. Huh? Can't talk with a gun in your mouth, huh? Bitch ass nigga. What?

the White House. Everything looking good to the people of the world, but the Market family is my boss. So every now and then I hold a favor here and there, like letting a big drug shipment through and send them to the poor community so we can bust you know who. So voters of the world, keep supporting me, and I promise to take you very far. Other leaders better not upset me, or I'll send a million troops to die at war. To all you Republicans that helped me to win, I sincerely like to thank you, 'cause now I got the world swinging.

serious man. For real, I was put here to make things happen. And I've really made things happen. Word, on the track, no fears. The mic is like I steer. And I'ma drive my rapping all over the world. Yeah.

0: feel good when I pull. I feel good when I push, push, push, push, push, push.
1: You better
0: when I push,
1: more.
0: I feel good when I pull. I feel good when I push.

your line, don't cross them lines. What you like, what I like, why can't we both be right? Attacking, defending, until there's nothing left worth winning. Your pride and my pride, don't waste my time.

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But now the tinsel light of starbreak is all that's left to applaud my heartbreak. And at 11 o'clock I watch the network news.

experience. When you, like you said, when you're wrapped up and frustrated, you got all this inside, it's gonna come out. And regardless of what people think, that what you were talking about now, the reason why this music is so great and everybody wants to do it, is because it's a living music. And it's giving the people a chance to express themselves like yourself. You got something to say, you want to get it out.

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We rock shows, we don't use DAT. Just because DATs came out, and all the groups going to use DATs now. No more turntable. Boy, if the DJ's up there, he's not really doing nothing. You know, he's just scratching over the DAT. And basically what we do is press up instrumental tracks to everything we do. Because when rap started with what they did was, which was so ingenious, was to create a whole form of urban style music.

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1: I'd like to say thank you on behalf of the group and ourselves. I hope we pass the audition.
2: Shit. All right. I bought

a fight over manna. From a little bit of just some tanna. This a girl on glue and game one. After that, him turn fool, can just get the bomber.